Good evening and welcome. I'm Keenan Harmon, and moments from now we have tonight's Evening Opus. We present a different complete masterwork each weeknight at the 8 p.m. hour. And given that it's Friday on the year of America's 250th, we have a complete masterwork by an American composer. Tonight we have music for you by George Whitefield Chadwick. I love the period of the latter Romantic era, the latter part of the 19th century. And in particular, the decade of the 1880s is very special. There was some wonderful music making and composition happening all over the world. That was the decade that Dvorak was completing his 7th and 8th symphonies. Johannes Brahms was completing his 3rd and 4th symphonies, the final symphonies. And also young composers like Gustav Mahler. It was in that decade that Mahler composed his very first symphony. Meanwhile, in America, America was in the throes of Manifest Destiny. And in the New England region, you had composers like Arthur Foote, John Knowles Payne, who in the previous decade had wrote his couple of symphonies. And then it was George Whitefield Chadwick's turn. It was in the part of the 1883 to 1885 years that he wrote tonight's work. And that's what we're going to hear. Here is the National Radio Symphony Orchestra of the Ukraine, led by Theodor Kushar, performing tonight's American Evening Opus, Chadwick's Symphony No. 2 in B-flat.

The Concerto in G Major, the Concerto No. 4 in G Major by Joseph Haydn. Mikhail Pletnev was the soloist with the German Chamber Philharmonic. 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I'm Ted Weiner, and we next hear operatic music by Bezrich Smetana from his 1868 opera Dalibor, a story about the 15th century Czech knight. We hear the on-track and entrance of King Vladislav with the Czechoslovak State Philharmonic.

Based on the tale of the 15th century Czech knight Dalibor, we heard the opera of the same name from 1868 by Bedřich Smetana. We heard the entr'acte and entrance of King Vladislav. And the Czechoslovak State Philharmonic was led by Robert Stankowski. From the Catherine and Wilton Connor Broadcast Studio, this is Classical Public Radio, 89.9 WDAV, WDAV HD1 Davidson, WDAV.org. I'm Ted Weiner. The brilliant young Dutch violinist Janine Jansen with violist Maxim Risenov and cellist Torleif Tedin with their arrangement of a set of 15 symphonias by Sebastian Bach.

the Spanish Dance number 2 from La Vida Breve. Music of Manuel de Falla, performed by the Piano Four Hands team of Moriarty and Tang. And a good Saturday morning to you on this very first day of August, 2026. I'm Douglas Rubel. Great to be with you again. My thanks to Keenan Harmon for filling in for me last Saturday. Weather's going to be a little different than it's been the past few days. It's been beautiful, at least up in the Roanoke area. I know it has been here, too. 30% chance of showers and thunderstorms today, mainly after 5 p.m. It'll be partly sunny until then, with a high near 90. For tonight, showers and thunderstorms likely right before dawn, then showers likely throughout the day, and perhaps a thunderstorm throughout the early morning hours. It'll be mostly cloudy tonight with a low of about 72. And for Sunday, showers and thunderstorms likely with a thunderstorm in the early afternoon. Some patchy fog, too, early morning on your Sunday. And the high will be 85. Currently out at the Charlotte Douglas International Airport, it's overcast and 76 degrees. 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

0: 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It'll be partly sunny today with a chance of thunderstorms, high 90, showers likely overnight, low 72, and showers and patchy fog for your Sunday morning and beyond Sunday with a high of 85. Right now, overcast and 77 degrees here on the Davidson College campus. 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It's a new month and a new composer, Mozart, this month, and this one is entitled Mozart's Life.
1: Hello, I'm Naomi Lewin. Welcome to Classics for Kids. Think of the most brilliant, talented kid you know, maybe somebody in your class. Now, imagine if that person couldn't be in class because starting at the age of 5, he or she was off performing for presidents, kings, queens, all sorts of world leaders. Well, that's what it was like to be Wolfgang Amadeus Mozart. Mozart was born in Salzburg, Austria, where his father Leopold was a violinist and composer. When Mozart Jr. was 3, he climbed up to the keyboard and just started playing. That's when Mozart Sr. realized he had a genius on his hands. So he started the touring Mozart show. He took his son Wolfgang and his daughter Nannerl on the road to perform for royalty. They went all over Europe, sometimes staying away from home for years at a stretch. Everyone was amazed at how well the children played, and especially at how well little Wolfgang could improvise, that is, make up music on the spot using whatever tune they gave him.

based upon the music of Louis Moreau Gottschalk. That was Hershey Kay's Cakewalk Suite from the ballet of the same name. The Boston Pops Orchestra performed, led by Arthur Fiedler. It'll be partly sunny today with a chance of thunderstorms late this afternoon, high of 90. Showers likely tonight, low 72. And some patchy fog for your Sunday morning, and then showers throughout the day. The high will be 85. Currently out at the Charlotte Douglas International Airport, it's overcast and 79 degrees. I'm Douglas Rubel. Hope you're having a great Saturday morning on this very first day of August 2026. 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It's 10:02.

Jim Parker's terrific theme to Midsummer Murders, making great use of that eerie instrument, the theremin. Of course, not every English village is so deadly. Some are

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